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0: 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There are so many of you. Number 3. Me per se. As some of my people boss who take it serious. There are so many of you. Number 3. One of the light of this. The light of the world. What we said yesterday. Number 5. One of living water. enko nsuo na wono aka ho asem no e wono a tiahaye number 5 the kingdom ahimia no wonsa yade aban aka number 5 when are the salt of this particular world tell somebody number 6 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
2: na you know mronsa Acts chapter 1 verse 15 na you know Petrus original
0: te hello Petrus original anuanum nimfinsi
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2: okay
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2: yeah
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2: familiarity
0: That's it. And to show almost so my daddy. I dare to woman who sent one when you. Oh, sir, yes, it is. 120. You just sum up Peter Kanwa.
2: Or can I say? And you are numb.
0: And you are numb.
2: If you are such a man, Hong Kong, David, and you are some so can or Akaneno, a bemo, you die.
0: And you are called to assembly. Oh, what does it? A cry, or say a chassis to us somewhat, or hear the devil cry, you know.
2: I can't even
0: bum.
2: Oh, you die, or yeah, one hour, or chair you to quench the phone.
0: Think I,
2: or can of frying.
0: Or can of frying
2: when I assume you chaffer be someone.
0: A summon of chaffer on your be.
2: We know already the antenna catch your yas, I say.
0: What yas, what did the antenna catch ya? What did yas, I say?
2: And then conquer the war.
0: The conquer the con. Ababa woho
2: ni mupae
0: ni mupae
2: ni yomu adie nina tugui
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2: na wana oti Jerusalem nina ati
0: kinkai
2: ofre asase ni wana waka se mise hakadama
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2: yes
0: wani na didi wani na da wani asye was so poor, not Judas Cahon. I'm from Abano Cahon. One of you for you know, Cahon. Judas should be a chill. Well, who's on coming in me?
2: Okay.
0: What's that? What do you chill?
2: You're assuming you'll be chef.
0: Well, you're chef for someone. Assume on a crowd, you're not a treasure.
2: You're in position.
0: And you know Adam and Kwa now, you know. And you Adam and Kwa. Can't shoot your drum hobby. Can't.
2: Yes, yes.
0: My papa wanna say, drum that you cry. Bonnie, that you know. And you're okay. Drum that you cry. But this and the baby show.
2: Yes.
0: Well, who knows? I saw a quarrel in Kobe. What is here? Judas and Jesus Christ. And I'm take 3 years. Well, who's some coming? Yes, somebody. Sana Tiana. I'm an Ocasay. Yes, somebody. What? What you saw a bomb quite in Wood Dauron? We are Pantadia or Gara. Asafu, Bronoso, Tiahai. Another pay, maybe so question by Cope. A free bra, who call sorry, but sinna. Why would you ask for one and one? Why would you? I question. What is here? According to Luke, Luke attends a nine or secure.
2: Luke 19.
0: Shadio, a self for do me a little chaos.
2: Yes.
0: Ano muko pye sakio fi. Ansu me Judas da sia dia bai.
2: E
0: ka ho.
2: Di achiri.
0: O di achiri.
2: Yes.
0: Be pesa ha. O sha no so. Wa sha ba ya make your leader. A pre position wa sorry. Wa di afia. Wa sha ba ya deke aye ada. Aba ya secretary. I be preposition was sorry so and kwa wani Christo no wani da because of your motive because of your blame I did not doubt him
2: mindset.
0: Praise the Lord.
2: Hallelujah.
0: What did I say? Shadio waye treasure sikaboto ne kurani
2: wane mkwa na hekoba
0: wane mkwa na hekoba. I saw who don't want it. Make it me say, Omura secure fear. Secure castle ready. I am in me and Wabam fear. Now I never told said the day. Something contemplate you will be beer. Maba home pranai, Nemetriaka. I saw my years to cry and say, and now I'm quite here about fear. And to not secure, I want to say, Judas. 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
0: because of your mindset we ba tell you as here aduma na ya ya no me gusu ameya no o show ya obanya bitterness I tell me because of silver and what?
2: Gold.
0: Because of silver and gold. And I'll do that to your mouth. The person at some way. But I buy. And I'm out by a Christ follower. Is that money? Or silver? Or materialism? I question am by and am by a disciple to Jesus Christ.
2: Okay.
0: Praise the Lord.
2: Hallelujah.
0: Oh, shall I over trust you? I do see us here so far and share my words in my beer. And I'm here crying when we need that. What is here? We set for internal. Life. It is a Paul or is a Peter. Aba Carson B. Now, my pastor, Aba Far Bible. Now, also, what showed him? They were so amen.
2: Amen.
0: Now, a footwear. Send your Peter Sikasayan. Acts chapter 2, verse 22 down. Yahushua send you.
2: Acts chapter 2, verse 22. Israel, Marema, yes, who sorry, it is your son.
0: Mutras, I'm a patron, but can't send
2: you. Israel, Marema.
0: Israel, Marema.
2: Muntian semi.
0: Muntian semi.
2: Yes.
0: Think I?
2: Nazareth Nino. 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
0: 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Hallelujah. I was saying, I didn't sit here. Was so open our deck, Lanimuda. Now, oh, Winifa. What I said? Now, why he him?
2: Into my coma told me,
0: yes, oh, sir. I would have done in this funnel. Why he him? Na amana koma ya dia bai atone yam
2: na metekere ma ho sane no
0: metekere ma ho sane no
2: na me honhom so beden ni dasu
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2: ifri se ori nya me kra asamado
0: praise God
2: hallelujah
0: jesus no why wawo yesie no wayankwa wadi ase entene David hunu dia daache ababa David was said David did kill.
2: Okay.
0: Am I a sinner?
2: Yes.
0: What you say? Am I a day? I did not David in the fun. Praise the Lord.
2: Hallelujah.
0: The person how what you say? What you say? Otra nuwo. Adi chiram.
2: Okay.
0: Am I a hulse? Yanda na no. Yasani owuya homa. Me ba cha wati ase. Yes. Ye nyana no. Ye trade tran. 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Ma koma to me yam. Wati ase. Me woni da so. Awo me kira mu. Sa me wu. 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Papa wanti.
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0: Yes.
2: He said, "Ori nya me kra asamado."
0: Yes. Ti asamu no. O da koma asamado ha.
2: Yes.
0: Allah do obeja me hoda. So ti asamu na se. Ampanso. Jesus we. 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
0: 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David hu se. 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
2: yes ore ma kunkun ni hunu pro
0: jama so
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2: yes
0: but wo kunkun ni ni de o ma ni hunu pro what you are doing, I say? Or in your Makira Samabo,
2: the
0: whole number that when you dash one,
2: yes.
0: Praise the Lord,
2: hallelujah.
0: Or you are saying, or come call me now, gentlemen, if I
2: know,
0: oh, who pro?
2: What you are doing, Quakwan?
0: What? Jamasho, amen.
2: Amen.
0: Tell David, you know, no, gentlemen, if I know, training, call the other one. A quine. A brand new. Me busaw afre bra wo ko Pentecost ne ada churches wo onkwa that is a question
2: chairman
0: kwa kwa
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0: 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Sawa wo na yawo jina ma mi fan. 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
0: 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Ken kai.
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2: enkwa hene ne die
0: the assembly you
2: the owner of life
0: praise the Lord
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2: kumu no
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3: Bra, or no one question, no, or the life when you know, call your tuma or ba, I'm run up in Tinashe, I'm run up by your papa, and that glass is in the abobo. 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
3: 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We will show when a Jesus and come to say. That's the question. Message, I'm a man, your messenger. I'm not telling me who's a message, and I'm not telling. What does he say? Peter says, I
4: am calling the lady a mukumuno.
3: Oh, come on.
4: I don't know, young couple, and you're in a
3: family. Afra wo from
4: e ho adanse fo ne yen
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3: 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A dear be a dancer, I have Bakum, you know me, and so where they are dancing Makumako 120. Until a Mauka, oh no. A dancer be on your friendly Papa Kumunu, and I'm answering.

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0: Okopa Bessia. 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
0: Oza. 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
0: 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And so you are no one to say one more class and some in your until you say, Ning in our bum one wine. What you say? Number 1 year deep for none to me who show me a mistake.
1: Yeah.
0: So what you say? Until you say, Mamma Sam, Madame Bebashan, Baby Numa Shamana say, Mamma Sam, Madame, you are deep for me. Number Bebashan, Ma. 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
0: 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I see my family who are them. What she said, I do for no. And some are back on your name, Israel. I took you on in our channel,
1: ma'am.
0: What is it? Well, you are not Peter, this is what you are
1: saying.
0: Such a wadding. Miss Slamo!
1: Monsacre,
0: hallelujah. Damn it. Every baby, I want it. Damn it. And them.
1: Papa mo bonin
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1: store.
0: It didn't be in the farm. As I say, I say, yeah, what dear man, you pass on you and come home, apart from Jesus Christ. And come here and go to all. And to baby, I want to know. Your dad down, Sabbath, John Freemason, and come here and go. Your dad down, Sabbath, Illuminati, and come here and go. Your dad down, Sabbath, Lodge, and come here and go. Praise the Lord.
1: Hallelujah.
0: Yes, you are blank. No, no, no, no, no, no, no, no, no, no, no, no, no, no, no, no, no, no, no, no, no, no, no, no, no, no, no, no, no, no, no, no, no, no, no, no, no, no, no, no, no, no, no, no, no, no, no, no, no,
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0: The NBA playoffs are underway, and now you can trade every game on Kalshi. 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
1: Y'all don't really like me, I can understand. 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
1: Well, you free more on your master, I be brave. Send me kind and on a triple, yeah, the editor of Potter's Chapel International Airco, Fanya Mia Samadia Bro. 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Manager one, Papa Oti, also my child, Namisha, on the Munyamu can see my mammy. 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
0: friend
1: Fred, medium friend, the macho man in the house, Wabu Bruta, Fred, Namisha, what's it? 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
1: software
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0: 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Can you say you call my name? You can't be anybody. 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
0: ye bon dam ye bon dam street.
1: Oh Jesus,
0: we e bi na sawo hini ana mo no hini ba bi papa min kan kra ye min kan ko echi ye be sa beto aso
1: so fu kan
0: we see, and the Moab were terrified at the people and full of dread because they were many. We say Moab was distressed and overcome with fear.
1: Yes.
0: What Tom
1: so? Who Tom
0: so? Domino Mobanoa. A Domino Bros.
1: Oh God.
0: Obia who caliber. Obia who knew young be a crown. Obia will be a fiba, a saffron team of time. When your men sour hunting or who show your name, Yama Seno. I was the what Tom so? Papa, I just see a bomb permit who to your town for so. I was sending who to me tonk of whose name we judge or we are. I was saying who to me tonk of whose name among us are among us are confessing. No confess.
1: What? They pretend some no neko. Omani a jam or see a yo one year. Omani a jam or so by the school. Omani a jam or so couldn't find Bruchaba. When jam or so be a shop and the one ya shop. Omani a jam. Oh my God. Oh my God.
0: Basma a kebab and shroddy. My mate made here the same crawl and cross my own long fina mobile. Oh, but what could Dinkumas and all crop romano?
1: Or so for who can we are? A story. Masha see every 21.
0: Yeah. Okay.
1: I just studied from in your word, I studied from 21. Oh, he no ote. Cities are other countries are go for you, bomb, which my head is
0: destroyed. I'm going to die.
1: I'm going
0: to die.
1: I'm going to die. I'm going to die. I'm going to die. I'm going to open door.
0: Yes, Lord.
1: Yeah. So it happened was only fear. It happened was infum. It happened was drum. It happened was school. It happened was offices. Your political appointment will be crowned himself soon in first war. Do you know who see appointed? That's my bad. So from Kofobi, sorry, you because only said your mind on whom Pedia beam. And when you're Pedia,
2: you're
0: many dear chair.
1: Dear Sam, no, who can't get to us? I know you get to us. We'll be.

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1: yeah
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1: yeah
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1: yesu. God
0: don't
1: bless
0: have
1: you.
0: Christ in your life.
1: Mm-hmm.
0: Yeah, can you
1: if you don't have Christ in your life, you live in crisis.
2: Mm. Yes.
0: Some land was so.
2: Yes.
0: Can you me show being crying?
1: Yes.
0: If you yes. For how bad, for how bad.
1: Yeah.
0: For some talk away, then you Israel talk away.
1: Yeah.
0: And you talk away, the Bible must say, but now you will be dear corner, mama. What you are ready?
2: Yes.
0: Can you battle now? We battle in life, no. There is someone there for you.
1: Okay.
2: So for Israel, for crying now, we must name. A secret agenda.
1: Arise,
2: yeah,
1: your enemies.
2: Let his enemies be scattered.
1: So let God arise. They just say, "Nyame no." I assume no
0: go
1: ona
0: ona
1: ona. To say, "Go nyame at that time."
0: Kebefanechi. Was nyame biya the Bible says, "Biya di njina do na mo nyame enim."
2: Yes.
0: Mfanechi. Damle nim.
1: So for nyame on tunko ni wadenti.
0: Oh my God.
1: And mother said, I can't feel between me and that.
3: Hallelujah.
1: The Bible says, so one name be the accord. Now, so I'm going to me and
0: to be bad.
1: So far as Israel, a shame, I mean, someone, dear Mawons, the home on Nantison. So, Niban free, I mean, Nimua,
0: go.
1: Soon, soon, Numa, doesn't matter.
0: My God.
1: When a child of God, lose the presence of God. I mean, cause
0: security.
1: Your salvation. And your spiritual insurance.
0: Oh my,
2: oh my Lord.
0: Yeah. Yeah.
1: Huh?
0: Yeah.
1: One of your first insurance.
0: Your salvation.
1: And my divine security. Your salvation. Your
0: salvation. Yeah.
1: Salvation is the contract in between God and man.
0: My God.
1: Signed by the blood of God. Jesus Christ.
0: And sealed by the Holy Spirit.
2: Ah, yes.
1: Good. Signed by the blood of Jesus Christ. Sealed by the Holy Spirit. The Adivia Bana Joel of Pepia. I'm planning for no money.
0: Do
1: some go for any research. No,
0: we are research.
1: A research, you know, who said the video much
0: sanity.
1: Yes, you bet me. We went to me and call the Sunday.
0: I'll call the physical.
1: Quiet to me. One more. When you're quiet to me, when I'm a
0: car,
1: Tian Kayanun to
0: my God.
1: Then you're far from
0: the underground.
1: Hallelujah.
0: Praise God.
1: But no, we're fisher. Maybe I'm the one who had the answer.
0: My God.
1: Hallelujah. So, we say, so be a bunting person, but you'll be a genius.
0: Amen.
1: So be a treasure, one, Mr. Bejo, Mr. Bedroom, and persuade even a nation can fight against you.
0: Hallelujah. Because you are more than
1: a community, a king can fight, a party can fight against you. Because you are more than a conqueror.
0: Malabu Kayan, baby.
1: You have already. What do you want to say? One, I can't do something when it's a
0: church. If Elisha,
1: hallelujah,
2: praise
1: God. So for to us, what kind of question you want? And I am quite severe. No, you invited a man for bar fight in the movie.
0: Quite inquiry.
1: Brainwashing,
0: my God, my God, my God.
1: When you say officer, what no? Will be a yam, will be a town.
0: Oh, my God.
1: When you say what anymore? Yam, uncle, for you will be a town.
0: That's
1: when you're from Scobia.
0: Because you carry a destiny.
1: When you say, I saw one, you bet me I am not so penny cramp was in
2: beam.
1: I saw any more, a jumani moon, I fear all,
0: baby.
1: Because I will shed the gun of grace, favor when ya.
0: When Tiasia, but Tiasia. Because I was M1 Crofi or Mobay, Omun Cretu, Omun Cragic, Omun Cragi. Dear Mumu Dinkum.

0: 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Or what the DNA for Sagra Sasha Papua? Sasha Papua, Papua, and Crescent Shum Cry, I did Chibian S. Engine. Papua and Cassia Engine. Papua was a size 9. Then I lose our soap and Papua watching. Then go feel call me a wine, which was all you want. Yes, yet.
1: Oh,
0: Sanus said to me who was so Christian.
1: Sanu Yamia.
0: See, yes, you can send you by John Terry. Or so only part same from her. Maybe our contentment tracking, who may be above will be able to touch only no tracker, no device.
1: So for the information, when he said, you buy, you know, you call soft one, says womb, young co, Christo says womb.
0: Mercy, oh Lord. Mercy, oh
1: Lord. Yeah, we want to know you debt. Me a potash in me, and I'm your room, my knee, and I'm a master in a swamp, and I'm a master in a wooding, and I'm a master in a sea, and 1 year, 2 year, to only Christo says womb.
0: No.
1: Into shrunk of for no more, Mrs. Womb.
0: Yeah.
1: Because I cried, no, me, I say, oh, show me number, cried no more, sir.
0: I don't know. Oh, Sika, so becomes a crowd of private jets.
1: Oh, that be Missy. I was over the same. I won't know. Missy, I and I be no, yeah. Ah, there be other car full tremor has out here. If cross, I can't cry, nay, garage car. Oh, yes, sir. Car run on the tram, the yard, but the moon is set. I have a car.
2: Yes.
1: God is going to put intimidation spirit against him.
0: Yes, Lord.
1: Yes, when you only boss swap, now I'm going to basa. I said, sugar diabetes, I don't know. One of them says, I don't know who it is. I don't know who it is. Yamber, sir. You seem pious, sir. What the man in Brass,
0: amen.
1: Say Abraham, memo dear son, memo dear you, so didn't you peer panago for coverage? Now, me bomb, I said, what didn't you know, sir? No, Yamis, the bomb, I said, what didn't mammy impire, sir? And what the money old tea and the old saying, Brabigina Sampen person. I will claim him in all coin into the other way, but trust across from you.
0: Oh, God, my God.
2: So,
0: for the old kind of sad, yeah, and you will be impressed over your car.
1: That be presence.
0: Yes. Oh my God. No car ma hu yehu.
1: No.
0: Car na tin ma hu
1: yehu. Ojai.
0: Atale show no ma hu
1: yehu.
0: Sha. And David Koshe bi wanti kura 29. What be 29 yo? Pass onyame anim ye kese a. Onyame glory ni kovawa. Ba bi abedubia no nimu nyamo nimu.
1: So for this understanding I know
0: onyame fie.
1: Kakra bi nanim ya. Titu ye maro. They know about Jim Wagon. Kola yonom ka, let us carry a basso, and a carry, umi a butuna, ne, and say, Papa, eh, but daddy, this car, dear, share, no more can, sir. When you carry the presence of God,
0: hallelujah.
1: The presence of God is too heavy than any other car. Imagine, sir, Ukron President Usuru. When we meet him, bo, deep, say, hey, Mr. Mumunyai, I'm Frankofao. My son, Ukron, in it, Usuru. Man, you said soldier for issue.
0: My God,
1: when you're notorious, untoree. But the year to say Nipos messing was him never do be a college. So what I say,
0: Lord,
1: we are the uncommunicable, untruth for my name, but you carry your name is heavy. Your name is what? Too heavy. So, Mammy, I'm so. My cousin Tenas, I see so. When young we say, why am I? You see the broom, a boa, at the same time, cement a hand, one bag. So, for the broom boa, the equivalent to cement one bag. How much more the word of God?
0: So powerful. So powerful.
1: The word of God, Hebrews chapter 4 said, Hebrews 4 12 said, the word of God is what? It's active.
0: Sharper.
1: Living than any
2: double-edged sword.
1: Hallelujah. Oh, what's up, Lord? Okay, be a come out 20 years
2: ago.
1: I buy a beer, Jenna. Ye, when you are about one, that count one, don't see one that time.
0: Hallelujah.
1: ye twawo ho ahia no ntumi nwiewie wo da e wa nika wo ho
3: yo
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3: hallelujah
0: and alabo
1: hallelujah
3: praise God
1: we 20 years and ya God is going to cause you the 20 years and ya what the one day e benya what the one abenya what the 2 days benya what the 1 year benya what the 10 years benya hallelujah
3: praise God
1: and so for now asem no bible say no weapon form against you shall prosper asem no you kware ntifa ho to so chance we do ho to di for so so for me asem bia me kan bia na me ho abatan the word of God is powerful than prophetic
0: oh yeah so nyamia se nyamia se me word is the word of God na word
1: ntifu christ odi bia
0: say prophetic
1: woni da odi for so ya sorry koni hallelujah hallelujah
3: praise God
1: this is the spiritual power ah so nipa banti asemu a edin so fo on be ba hwiem afre wo kra so fo asase hu yetimi fre wo kra sa tomo na yiwa fri ho na mute wa na ntimi nkasa on be timi afre eh now onko bi mo mko fre me kasa abrante wo yenko fre ne man asem beto ye
3: beto
1: time has come the building be be a
4: pastor
1: I was still stroke so we be definitely we say
4: yes
1: oh, that
4: yes
1: so for nyame on friend say e matwe hwe yo
3: debio
1: o frame no me no se entena se man no be touch ya na touch no
4: yes
3: e shine no
1: but and I be a be chance here
3: amen
1: so for we ni akwa
3: ye ni nyam shema
1: ye ni akwa
3: yo apaka kra make so we wa kan nyina kakra make to to you say the otie ye bia na mayo mun shishu
1: Mm.
3: I say pobi omo bobi o nyamini.
1: Mm.
3: Di omo ye bi e be dananim.
1: Yeah.
3: Adie ti di ne hia so one ne wa yonko fa. 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
1: Okay.
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3: Debi en de bamboni. 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
3: En bamboni.
1: Na ring se on pa buom. Hallelujah.
4: Se no omu kro mo nya ba bi ejina.
3: Ai.
4: Ne na balak ni we akom. Akom ba pam. 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
1: Ni pa no ye ma no twa wa wu ko.
3: Ko.
1: Na wo de abo so wa wu. No money, yeah. Born, I born you couldn't have said, nay,
3: or proper. A puzzle to something called Jay Redry. You are natural. I've got a car when you love you. I assume. What do you love you?
4: Okay, now.
3: I'm about to go to the central. I didn't go to the city. Or can't you?
1: Central, yeah. Police were area ya
3: o kanche kanche
1: but you can catch up
3: on fa after you fa I was firing it
1: demos na jade
3: I was firing it
1: beko police ni na police ni binya mi jet ni mu ho do what they said e je bi e ti police ni mu ho no wa be ko wachi because we be na mo kwasa hallelujah
4: praise God
1: for so for we do to bambo bi e ni pa you be as we feel
4: my love
1: hallelujah
3: how your life support your hospital
1: oh my
3: God
1: from that
3: you see life support as you dey share what was here
1: yes dialysis
3: this
1: will be
3: called hallelujah
1: anything made by men there was fire in it hallelujah
3: praise God
1: ma hwehwe urade urade aboa mi o na wayi me free ni amistro nyinamu urade

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2: Praise God.
1: You to me be a phone line. I don't think so. See, bit me be a phone line, but I believe. Sir, I said no about one chair, no,
2: yes, Lord.
1: And then by buy a bono, everybody,
2: amen.
1: For who
2: Tunya,
1: yes,
2: amen.
1: Hallelujah,
2: praise God,
1: amen,
2: amen.
1: I introduce myself as Brother Joshua, and everybody had to me in prophetic unction. Obi will nimbia and yen, you and the edge, and what is our yeson,
2: sanity,
1: but me curse him, yachro, for who Tunya,
2: yes, Lord,
1: amen,
2: amen,
1: amen,
2: amen.
1: Many Christians who still would die, it will soon swim. Sin wa botan so botan ni Kristo ah en frame wa bra bom betu ya fa e hum betu wa bra bom ah but I bet you and I believe in God e be end na hwe nye wo
2: nye wo
1: hallelujah
2: praise God
1: he be bia wo da mpana wo da so na ye o sade enche wo no ade e be chen amen
2: amen
1: hallelujah
2: praise God
1: nyamishra ozofo
2: baba
1: nyamia duma Wednesday
2: Wednesday
1: Wednesday,
2: Friday, 3 days.
1: Wednesday, Friday, 3 days.
2: Yeah.
1: Very powerful. We are dealing with the same topic.
2: Yes.
1: This topic in you're dealing with.
2: Okay.
1: We are hunde kwa yejuma.
2: My God.
1: Amen.
2: Amen.
1: Zabatam se nipe hunde hand of God.
2: Hallelujah.
1: You said the power of God and manifested physical. Amen.
2: Amen.
1: You say ubi yare na ube trahio. And we said wadin sabbe juma
2: wuye. Oh my God.
1: O kono ba wadisi yafine min sabaso. Masa school mu hono. I can't for no home. Go for fly, and I joke. What I say,
2: religious.
1: Go for a day. I'm a fly, but what I say, to a boom sama, a book and a simwa, over what here. Amen.
2: Amen.
1: Whatever boy me, Yamisha, so for a injured idea come out. Nah, baby, a war, a chair, quine, baby, a new program, say, war for the week. Aha.
2: Yo, a tear for Yamisha, Pawa, which will do kind of my in a bomb pime soon and bear what no home or bo. As a for TNK, a Porter's Chapel International. I a war, a hundred idea about Ufri, a hundred about now do a niche, a hundred. First junction on your left, AKT Palace Junction, so Rem Baba to us a few ho. Ishia a jewelry bia of Anchebra school park in so a empibo. I jina burial in Yako Pompire, Monfro Free, Chichi, Fisa, Mia Mia Ba, who could point you my main coffee, who do Fanchebras over your school park in Monday, you may be about 6 o'clock, Nijina Swacha, 9 o'clock, near Flio, Sani Auditorium, our dear Basso, Tuesday, and Opa, 9, near Chassier, Branimor and Yako Pompire, present our partners 1 hour, Tuesday, Nobinia, Mresso, the amount after 12, never upon Ruby Dinkomo, Nawaka Unyame, Ajina. 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I'm a Michelle on Carl, I will use you. Bye bye.

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